0: are back in town.
1: What's that like?
0: The boys are back in town. The boys are back in town.
1: The boys are back in town.
2: Oh, yeah, Lars, go.

0: After a month away from the airwaves, the boys are indeed back in town. And what better way to celebrate than that by starting a show with Thin Lizzy way back in 1976. Apologies if you're a purist and a Thin Lizzy fan and we completely ruined that song for you, but there are other radios available. Anyway, it's a classic, that song, for a reason. Now, if you're new to this peculiar little Saturday night arrangement, I'm Ray Cokes. This is the Radio Cokes show on Radio Lines. It's in English, udder, and usually features new music and old music, but with absolutely no guarantee, by the way, that any of the music belongs next to each other. Tonight, though, seeing as there have been so many new releases since I went on holiday the beginning of August, the next 2 hours will only feature one old track that you've just heard, and the rest will be brand new. And as always, it's great music guaranteed, or your money back. And as always, I'm not alone, because accompanying me on my journey is my trusted tech sidekick, half alien, half earthling, all vegan, the phenomenon known as Lars from Mars. Good evening, Lars. You're back.
1: Good evening.
0: In town.
1: In town.
0: How are you doing?
1: I'm so well.
0: Very good.
1: So well rested.
0: You do look well. You've taken up yoga since we took some time off.
1: Yes, I did.
0: You've taken out working out.
1: Yes.
0: You've been a sexual fiend, I've heard.
1: Of course.
0: Excellent, as always. Making up for lost time for me. And have you had a good holiday?
1: I had a beautiful holiday. I went sailing for 2 weeks.
0: Yes, you were on a boat for 2 weeks.
1: Yes. And no, I'm on a boat only for 1 week, but it was beautiful. I would have loved to stay for like another month.
0: Now, I find that a bit crazy, because you were on a liverboard, weren't you, with loads of other people?
1: Yes.
0: And isn't that, don't you get stir crazy, cabin crazy?
1: No. A few of them say that a week is like the maximum for them, but
0: yes.
1: Like, just if you asked me, I would spend my whole life living like this.
0: Like a sailor?
1: You wake up, and like 11 of your best friends are just always there. Yeah, what's not to love?
0: Sounds like some of the parties I used to go to in Paris, actually, to tell you the truth. So you had a great holiday then?
1: I had a great holiday.
0: A great month off.
1: Yes, and you yourself.
0: He is learning after all this time, Grasshopper. I've had a great time out too. I think I've done loads of things. The most important thing I did this month, Lars, was I went to the darkest skies in Germany, in Saxony-Altony, and I watched the eclipse the shooting stars.
1: We did as well, yes.
0: Did you?
1: Yeah.
0: It's magnificent, wasn't it?
1: It was beautiful, yes.
0: Every time it's like a fireworks display. We went to this little car park, myself and my fiancé, and we had a little picnic on the ground. It was lovely. It was a few other people around with telescopes and things, not many people. And every time you could see a shooting star, which is in actual fact, as you know, being half alien, it is not a shooting star at all. It's a piece of comet dust that's been left there for thousands of years. But every time you see one, everyone goes, whoa, And the only thing that was a bit of a downer, I smoked too much weed on that night. And my fiancé looked after me, though. I was like a little old man in a chair, wrapped up in a blanket, freezing cold.
1: What do you mean like?
0: Yes. Thank you, Lars. Other techs are available.
1: I actually managed to break a lifelong curse during that star shower. What do you call it? I don't know.
0: Meteor shower. Yep.
1: I never managed to see a shooting star before. Like, never in your life. No. But luckily enough, there were so many that it was impossible to miss them. But I've had this so many times that people would look at me like, oh, wow, over there. And I desperately tried to look where they were pointing. And I didn't see a single one, but this time I saw like 40 maybe.
0: Yeah, it was amazing. At least 40 in an hour. It was amazing. Did you make a wish each time? Because you're supposed to.
1: Just the first ones. Like, I don't have 40 wishes, to be honest.
0: No, I think you run out of wishes.
1: Yeah.
0: Although, of course, when you meet a genie in a magic bottle and he says you've got 3 wishes, or she says you've got 3 wishes, you're supposed to say, I want 3 more wishes, aren't you?
1: Yeah.
0: Is that the way to trick them?
1: I think it's against the rules, probably.
0: Ah, yes, probably. It's never stopped us being against the rules, young man.
2: Woo!
0: What have I taught you? Ask for forgiveness, not permission. Now, this is the Radio Coke Show. We're here till 11 p.m. this evening. As I just said, there's loads and loads of great new albums out at the moment. So I'm going to be playing you my selection. It's an eclectic electric mix, but we need to stay in the studio with you at home. So in order to do that and to shut out this cruel, troubled outside world, I need to shut the door. Well, close the door to the outside world. I'll do it, Lars.
1: Thank you.
0: Right, off I go. No, the air conditioning's not working again.
1: Yeah. No, you need to take a left there.
0: Right.
1: Yeah.
0: Oh, yeah, it's changed a bit. The studio's been made.
1: Yeah, yeah.
0: Oh, there, I've got
1: it's
0: it.
1: The new Ray Cokes Memorial Wing. Oh, you've arrived. Okay.
0: It's my money. the Ray Cokes Memorial Wing. Finally, that's lovely. Okay, so now you're in a safe space where it's guaranteed good music or your money back and 2 hours of fun and entertainment, and we'd like to ask you to get involved as well. But first, Expect the unexpected. Now, usually on this show, the music tends to lean towards indie rock and indie pop and the occasional Tom Waits. Well, there is occasional, isn't it?
1: Yeah.
0: Yes. But there is an occasional exception to the house rule, like this next track, where I'm really going to test your loyalty to this show. If you're a fan of indie, you might not be a fan of this, but as I said, always expect the unexpected. I wanted to start the show with a real bang because we're back after a month away. Something that will truly rock your car or living room or blow your head off if you're listening on headphones. Welcome to a piece of classic sort of metal from a band that are 20 years old this year and have just released their 10th album, Legacy. This, ladies and gentlemen of the world, is Five Finger Death Punch with Nails in the Coffin. Enjoy and turn it up loud. I love it, Lars. What do you think of it?
1: Haven't heard it yet, but I'm interested.
0: Here he goes. There.

0: Welcome to the show. Oh, yeah. Five-finger death punch on Radio Eins.
1: Did you really need to mosh so hard?
0: Sorry. Oh, God. It's just amazing. That was just amazing to start.
1: Set up the chair again.
0: Oh, you're the young person. Did you know it's illegal to bring a beer into the mosh pit?
1: Yes, like it's also illegal to keep your elbows on head level just for next time.
0: I have no control over my elbows at my age. It's my five-finger death punch. Now, there we go. If you like that sort of noise, and I do very much, and so does Lars, actually, you can see them live next February in Berlin at the Uber Arena. We should go.
1: Will you be there?
0: Yeah.
1: Pogoing and moshing?
0: Definitely. Maybe not moshing. Have you ever been to a metal gig?
1: No, not, I can't say that I have.
0: If you're an outsider, right, you're objective, you look at them and they look like the most ferocious, tattooed gang members you've ever met in your life. And then you speak to them and they're just lovely people.
1: Yeah, I know that much. It's a very lovely community.
0: It's a lovely community. And I should be there in Uber Arena. I bet you someone's going to say, you never hear what I heard on Radio Eins last night.
1: I really wanted to go to a metal gig when I was in sixth grade.
0: How old were you then?
1: Like 12. There was this band, they won the Eurovision Song Contest one year called Lordi, that would always perform in monster masks.
0: Yes, yeah, they were funny.
1: And I listened to their album, Hard Rock Hallelujah, every morning to get up, like, before school.
0: At 12?
1: Yeah.
0: Fantastic.
1: My dad wouldn't take me, though.
0: Of course not. I mean, I guess some purists would say Lordi is not metal.
1: No. Probably more like hard rock. I mean, they're called Hard Rock Hallelujah, after all.
0: Right. Fair enough. I stand corrected. By young Lars, once again. We're here till 11 p.m. this evening, and this is an interactive kind of show, and I love it. So does Lars, when you get in touch. And although other instant messages are available, we use WhatsApp here in the studio. And if you want to shout out or you just want to reach out, here are the numbers you need. I brought in the band once again, Lars.
1: Oh, lovely.
0: Yeah, they're over there in the studio. I'll just signal to them. All right, lads. All right, turn your WhatsApp off. All right. Are you ready to go? Yeah, ready. And a one, a two, a one, two, three, four.

0: five.
1: Here's my homies, yeah.
2: What's up? What's
0: messaging? Miracle of the internet age.
1: Talking about miracles of the internet age, AI has taken over the world. AI is amazing. I've been checking it out a lot on my holiday.
0: Okay.
1: Yeah. What shall I have? What do you suggest I have for breakfast, ChatGPT? Well, I think for the proteins and for the... Very, very good. By the way, forgot totally to say that those are the numbers to dial on your WhatsApp telephone.
0: Yeah.
1: Is that right, Lars? I've lost...
0: Yeah, dial the numbers, but then only send us a message.
1: Oh, yes. Don't phone and don't send... Well, you can send duck pics. There is one man who likes us sending duck pics, but that's apart from that.
0: You can send voice messages.
1: Oh, can you send voice messages?
0: You can send voice messages.
1: Have you got the technology to put them out on the air?
0: Yes.
1: I say, you've been busy learning new tech whilst we've been away, whilst I've just been watching...
0: Oh, we've done this before on the show.
1: Yes, we have. I just have a short-term memory. So if you want to get in touch, it's +49 152 377 94125. Quickly again, +49 152 377 4125. I forgot to say thank you so much to the team from Tanzhalle.
0: Yes.
1: I'm always impressed every single week with their... They've been doing it, I think, for 10 years, Tanzhalle, and they hardly ever repeat songs, and they've just got such an amazing knowledge of music. It's beyond me, you know.
0: It's beyond your own knowledge of music.
1: I think, well, mine is more limited to the indie world, you know, and maybe some Five Finger Death Punch. So.
0: Yeah.
1: But, yeah, they're all over the place. It's fantastic. And, you know, and Annika looks, of course, better than I do.
0: Mm.
1: Yeah, so you got that.
0: But it's the radio.
1: I've got a face for radio.
0: Yeah.
1: Yeah, you're right, Lars. Thanks very much for your, whatever it was called. So, are you ready to call in? Please do call in or leave a message. And after the shock of hearing heavy metal on Radio Eins, a normal service is now resumed with a relatively new band from New York City. A lot of good music coming out from New York City recently. And they also make some very fine news. Their debut album, Pull of the Moon, is out in October. And this is the brilliant lead single. Did I tell you the name of the band yet?
0: No.
1: Billboard Style. Did I tell you the name of the record yet?
0: No.
1: Billboard Style.
0: What?
1: Yeah.
0: They're allowed to do that?
1: Yeah, of course they are. No rules. Ask for permission, not forgiveness. Yes. Have you... punching the records or what?
0: Do you want me to press the button?
1: Press the button. I thought we had some sort of thing going on where I look at you and you press...

Lads, we've got a problem. I'm not quite sure how to end this song. Just do a bit of Star Spangled Banner stuff. Yeah. Right. Bass player, turn off. Got it. Yeah, often find these days in my research that

0: Every time I see him going to say that, he's saying, order. Is he German? No, I don't think so. Lars.
1: Yes.
0: I seem to be sitting very low in a chair. Mm. I can hardly see you at the moment. Would you mind putting the desk down? We've got one of those desks that goes down. Look, I'm going down with it now. I'm going down with the ship. Lars, I'm down with the ship. There we go.
2: It was an honour to play with you.
0: Thank you. Of course, he's the last one on the ship. So I'll do the show. Don't worry, the host is gone. I'll take over. Yes, I know what's going on. Now, I do have some WhatsApp messages. Other messaging services are available, but I do have some. Lars, if you wouldn't mind... no, don't. It's all right. I've got one from my fiancé. Does that count? Am I allowed to read that out?
2: That's between you, her, and our audience.
0: She says, back in town and you two singing, aren't we lucky? Well, if you can call that singing.
2: Yes, so.
0: I mean, Lars, well, thank you very much. That's Heike, her name is. Never met her before. Never known her. Matt here. We've got Matt already. Hey, yell here. Them wild-eyed boys are back in town.
2: Yeah.
0: Hello, Matt in the garden. Missed you two and was thrilled to hear that familiar voice roll out after the news. Time to throw down and kick up some dust. Let's go. Love and respect for Matt in the garden.
2: Nice.
0: I mean, he's got a real good rock and roll message there, and he's probably in the garden pruning his roses and mowing the lawn, having a nice cocktail.
2: Mm-hmm.
0: I'd rather be doing that. Wouldn't
2: really?
0: You?
2: No.
0: No, of course not. Matt, thank you very much for getting in touch, Matt, and have a lovely time in your garden. Here in Berlin, it's been a really strange day. One minute, it's like a storm of the apocalypse or something, and then the next minute, it's sunny skies and then super serious winds going on.
2: Mm, serious winds.
0: Serious winds. I love the wind. Do you like the wind?
2: I really love the wind, especially the sounds it makes in the leaves.
0: Oh, yeah, the rustling of the leaves.
2: Beautiful.
0: ASMR, we could do that, the rustling of the weaves. No, the leaves.
2: Okay, do it. Let's do it. Hear the extended version of this on the Radio Cokesville podcast.
0: We're going to get that radio award yet, Lars. Volker, our travelling salesman, he's on a business tour in Katerini now, in Greece.
2: Wow.
0: Oh, he gets about with his merchandise. The boys are back in town. Finally, happy to have you back, you bastards. Well, I don't know why there's no need for that sort of nime language. Time passed so slowly. Fast without you. Can't wait for another recorded show. When's that coming? Probably sometime in October or something.
2: Oh, maybe. We don't know yet.
0: We don't know yet. We just choose a weekend when we fancy just going to Paris or going sailing for the weekend, you know, like Volker. By the way, is it live tonight? Well, as always, I'll hold up a copy of today's newspaper and Lars can read the date.
2: It's the 5th of September 2026.
0: That is on the Spiegel. No, that's not a daily newspaper. What's a daily newspaper?
2: Tagesspiegel.
0: Yeah, in the Tagesspiegel.
2: And there's, of course,
0: other
2: lot of other daily newspapers out there.
0: But you can confirm to me that the date is...
2: Yes. And that you're saying this under no duress.
0: Absolutely. And the time is?
2: 21:29 and now 33 seconds.
0: There you go, Volker. I hope that you are convinced now that we are, in fact, 100% live. Now, as per usual, this first hour, musically, will be a little noisy. But don't worry, I'll let you down gently in the second hour. We can chill out together. But on with the noise now, with another fine band from New York. They're called Slow Fiction. Last month, they dropped their debut album called Dollhouse. And if, like me, you like sort of dream pop, shoegaze, grungy, dangerous-sounding guitars all mixed up together, you should definitely check out the album. Here's a taster, and this is my favourite track on the album, Slow Fiction, with 99...

0: That was 99, and I'm getting so professional now, thanks to teaching from Lars from Mars, I can actually talk in between. Did you notice that, how I managed to fit my voice in between the vocals?
1: It's astonishing to watch you work.
0: Thank you. I mean, my exponential growth is incredible, isn't it, since 2 years ago? It's only taken me 2 years to be able to talk to a microphone.
1: Yes, you started here as a sort of washed up...
0: Washed up has been, yes. Let's face it. I mean, I used to go around Berlin saying, do you know who I used to be?
1: And look at you now. You look like you could be like
0: I could take
1: 68 again.
0: 68, yeah. I mean, I don't look a day over 68, do I? No, I mean, it's fantastic. I mean, I think I could take over this station, frankly. I could do 24 hours a day.
1: Pure physical action you could take over.
0: Absolutely.
1: The
0: I'll pile in and take over and I'll say, hello, this is the Radio Coke Show. Order. Lars, is there something you wanted to say? You had something on your mind there.
1: No.
0: Are you sure?
1: Yes.
0: Get it out now. We're all amongst friends.
1: No, I don't know what you're referring to.
0: Okay. Well, the WhatsApp, other things are available, but WhatsApp messages are available. And plus 491523779412. And Lars will do it auf Deutsch, oder?
1: Plus 491523
0: ja.
1: 3
0: ja.
1: 7794 125.
0: Ja!
1: I always have to sing the song in my head.
0: I know, yeah, it's much more difficult. And we can't sing it in German, can we?
1: Yeah, we could.
0: Well, we'll do it next. We'll do it in a minute then. Okay, then here another lovely WhatsApp message. Please do get in touch. It makes our evening. We're just not stuck here in the studio with nothing but music in our ears. We have you in our hearts, so please do get in touch. Patrick says, Patrick, I didn't say where you are, doesn't matter. He says in German, so I'm going to read it in German and you can translate, Lars.
1: Should be interesting, yeah.
0: First, would you mind translating it into Martian? Yeah. Jut sei Dank, dass ihr wieder da seid.
1: The closest appropriation I can give, because you forbade me from opening my second mouth.
0: That's true, yeah, because I can't stand it. I know I'm not supposed to be like this, but you can't help it. If you get a bit older, you find some things offensive, and your second mouth is just makes me feel a bit sick, to be honest. So what was that in English? Jut sei danke or dank, dass ihr wieder da seid.
1: Well, is it actually spelled with a J in the beginning?
0: Yes.
1: So then it is Berlin slang.
0: Yeah, right.
1: And it says, thank God that you're back again.
0: Ah, who's the God part in there? Jut sei dank.
1: Thank God.
0: Well, where's God? Jut.
1: Yeah, it's you replace the G with a J in Berlin.
0: So God in German is Jut.
1: No, just Berlin.
0: Just Berlin. They call him Jut.
1: It's a dialect.
0: I say. So how do you say, dear God, forgive me for I have sinned.
1: Lieber Jot, vergib mir, dass ich mich ein bisschen blöd angestellt habe.
0: And what if you were a Berlin policeman and you said that?
1: I don't think they pray.
0: Oh, no, I love it when you do your German policeman. Will you do it later?
1: Yeah, but you're not like this. It has to happen on its own, you know?
0: Oh, okay, fair enough. You don't like signposting. you make my evening, says Patrick. No, it's not Patrick. It is Patrick. Great to hear you back. Well, Patrick, it's great to be back with you, and thank you so much for listening, because without you, we are nothing. I have to keep reminding Lars of that, because he goes out, when we go out together now, he says, you know who we are? Yeah, we're on radio, aren't you? Lars, just calm down.
1: Yeah.
0: Yeah. Needs to be taught a thing or two. We have Lord Mellis in England. Our good evening, Lord. Lord and ladies and gentlemen. He says, hey, big man. That's me. That's me. Have you heard the new single by Inspiral Carpets? I haven't. Have you, Lars?
1: No.
0: If you haven't, says Lord Mellis, it's totally worth a listen. Well, we'll give it a listen then. All right, later, because I have to listen to some new music for next week. Thanks a lot. That's Ross. I'm allowed to call him Ross because I know him personally, although he is a lord in the House of Lords. Let's face it, the House of Lords is a waste of time, but I like to give him his kudos.
1: And you're the big man.
0: I am the big man. So thanks very much, Ross. And he said, great show. I missed you a little bit. Nice, very light. So we get on with the music now then, Lars?
1: Sure.
0: Okay, I'm looking forward to this next bit. Next up is what we professionals call a double play. But if you're not in the radio industry or the showbiz industry, I've got Lars here who will explain to you in layman's terms exactly what is a double play.
1: A double play is when you wait for the host to point to you, so you push the button for the first song,
0: right,
1: and then once the first song is over, you do not get to speak again, but you push another button, but not for the second song yet, but for the transition sound. And then at the end of the transition sound, you have to perfectly time it to push the button a third time so that the next song plays without a gap in between.
0: Now, can we just go back a little bit?
1: Yes.
0: What is this transition thing? Is that something that we can understand?
1: Oh, yes, sorry. In layman's terms, that's like a funny little sound to connect two songs together so that it's not just like a song blending into another song because it doesn't always match up perfectly.
0: Yes, BPM and stuff like that.
1: The key. And so you put
0: tungsten.
1: You get a very talented producer to do like a funny little jumble in between.
0: And that's called a jingle, is it?
1: That's actually called a transition.
0: Oh, it's a transition. So now we're having a double play including a transition.
1: Yes.
0: Wow. All for free. You'll hear a new track from San Franciscan band Imperial Teen. It's a great track. But first, the return of South London's Sorry, who last year put out an album called Cosplay that ended up on everyone's favourite list at the end of the year. Even mine, actually, I loved it. And they've now just dropped a fun new single. Now, apparently, when you listen to this, and I know how Lars from Mars gets very offended by things these days, the lyrics are a parody of a boy we all know. Right? Someone like a boy that we all know in life, like a stereotype. Or in the band's own words, the British fuckboy as folk hero. And if you're a fan of the art of spanking, by the way, you might want to check out the video to this one on YouTube, because it's quite funny. And when you realise the title of the song, you'll realise what I'm talking about. Go and look at the video. It's not sexy or anything, but it is funny. This is a band called Sorry, and their new single, Tom Will Smack Your Ass.

0: That's Imperial Teen, the band from San Francisco, featuring Roddy Bottom. I know he's got a funny name, but he is a good bloke, from Faith No More, and Overdrive, the lead single from their new album, All Over You, which is out in October. So that was Imperial Teen, if you like that. Now, let's have a look at some WhatsApp messages. I'll say let's. I mean, me personally, I'm going to pick up the phone and have a look. This is the Radio Irons Radio Coke Show. We're back from a month away. Do excuse me if I can't speak fluently and fluidly, as because of some of the probing that was done in the, well, let's just say the entrance exam into Mars. Lars took me along.
1: It's just when you go for the first time.
0: But they didn't even let me in. So it was a waste of time.
1: Yeah, because of what they found in there.
0: Yeah, well, I thought I was bringing some green plants to your planet from Berlin, you know? And they didn't like it, and I didn't like all their probing, and they weren't that friendly, to be honest.
1: You did a full McCartney and were, like, thrown out of the country.
0: Oh, no, terrible, just for that one little plant, you know? It wasn't a country, actually. It's a planet.
1: Well, yeah, but we have countries.
0: Well, I don't know, because I only made it to the entry border, but the trip on your spaceship was really good. But you know what's funny?
1: No.
0: I don't remember anything about it, except that you did say that you took me on a trip on the spaceship.
1: Mm.
0: Did you do one of those, Men in Black things?
1: No. You just got very drunk because you were so upset on the way back.
0: Oh, yeah, was I?
1: Yeah.
0: Was I all right, drunk?
1: Yeah. Pretty much. Flipped off a few other, spaceships that were, driving recklessly, in your opinion.
0: Oh, they were probably tailgating.
1: Yeah,
0: and
1: you kept, shouting, roll down the window, roll. And I was like, Ray, we can't, we're in space.
0: Oh, no, and no one can hear you scream in space. Well, I don't remember much of it, except the probing at the, I didn't like it. So, look, next time I won't bring any plants with me and I'll enter.
1: Yeah.
0: Right? Is the probing absolutely necessary?
1: Just for the first time as...
0: I suppose I could ask them to do me a prostate exam at the same time.
1: Yes.
0: Yeah, I mean, that's a good idea, isn't it?
1: Good on that front, actually.
0: Good. Okay, good. Because, of course, all of us older men must go for a prostate exam. You've got that to look forward to, Lars.
1: Oh.
0: Yeah.
1: Can't wait.
0: Robert from Canada writes in, good evening, Robert. Lovely to have you listening in Canada, all the way over the ocean over there. Welcome back, he says. Welcome back to you. Welcome back to Lars from Mars.
1: Thank you.
0: Thank you. Cheers with dirty vodka martinis. He's having some dirty vodka martinis. What time is it in Canada? Must be like early in the afternoon. Oh, yeah, Robert's always the nutter, drinking different things every time. OK, well, that's fair enough with us, and we'll have more WhatsApp later. And if you'd like to get in touch, it's +49 152 377 94 125. Now, what's up next, right? I've lost my notes there.
1: Radio. There's a song from a band called Radio Free Alice coming up next.
0: Are they?
1: Yes.
0: Really?
1: Yes.
0: OK, well, shall I do that then?
1: Yes.
0: Is it Radio Free Alice coming up next?
1: Yes.
0: Oh, they're from Melbourne, Australia, and they recently performed... Are they? I can't remember. Where's me notes? Can you fill in?
1: Yes.
0: Right,
1: there's a song coming up next from the band Radio Free Alice, which I can only assume is either about a bully taking away your lunch money, or your mother giving you your lunch money, or some other more complicated metaphor. It's called Lunch Money.
0: Ah, yes. Now I know who you're talking about. You're talking about Radio Free Alice from Australia.
1: Probably.
0: Yes, they're getting more and more fans these days, and if you haven't jumped on the bandwagon yet at home, here's your chance, because they are performing sold-out shows in London at the moment and across Europe and here in Berlin, and they've even yet to release their debut album. That's how cool they are at the moment. The debut album, by the way, is called What's In Between, out in October. So you still have plenty of time to discover them and tell your friends you've been liking them since the beginning. And now I don't like them anymore. I've gone off them. That's what everyone does with bands. This is Radio Free Alice with, don't ask me what it means, Lunch Money.

Isn't it amazing how mature they sound? Brilliant. No debut album yet. That's up until October. Radio Free Alice, that was. Now, it's not often that I play music from Switzerland on the show, so let's change that right now. Soft Loft are a five-piece. They just yesterday released their new album, Throw the Dice. And this track is all about the little things that keep you going in this stressful, troubled world. Things like walks in the park, eating well, buying yourself flowers, spending time with yourself, and telling yourself that today might just be okay. By the way, those are their words, not mine, although I wholeheartedly agree. Be grateful and remain positive. This is Soft Loft with the delightfully chirpy Wednesdays.

0: Wednesday's my favourite day of the week, actually, because it's the day that you can you don't have to abstain from alcohol anymore, and you can have a quick drink with your lovely fiancé on a Wednesday evening and enjoy the evening. That's what my rules are of life anyway. This is the Radio Coke Show on Radio Eins. That was Soft Loft. They're playing the France Club, I think, in Berlin in November. I'm going to leave you this hour with another young band, a bunch of Brits from Manchester, called The Guest List, or as my mate Mark Reader likes to call it, The Pest List. Brilliant. That they formed as school friends back in 2021, and what brought them together was a mutual love of the Strokes. And seeing as that band, the Strokes, have gone somewhat downhill recently, maybe these guys can take up the whatever it's called, take up
1: slack.
0: The slack. No, take up the challenge.
1: Mental.
0: Yeah, take up that. What was it, Lars?
1: The mantle.
0: The mantle. Take up the mantle to be better than the Strokes. This is The Guest List with the title track from their album, Something Real.

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0: find something to live for and get lost all in it. Do you think live for or love?
1: Don't know, mate. You know, it's like difficult to tell when I start talking and when the song's on, isn't it, eh? Oda?
2: Anthony, is it you?
1: Yeah, it's me. Anthony Smirek. I love that song. Dave Angling Superstore, it's called. Do you know that he used to be an English teacher until he got up at a spoken word event in Manchester, and then he put some dance beats under his poems, and now just 2 years later, right, he just released his rather good second album, which was an album of the week, I think.
2: Yes, here I wanted to say, I did know that because I listened to all the episodes of Album of the Week on Radio 1.
1: And did they tell that story?
2: They did.
1: Ah, yeah, you see, because it's called Decoding Birdsong, his second album, and that song was Dave's Angling Superstore. And did they mention on the Album of the Week show, Lars from Mars, about that actual superstore?
2: I do not recall.
1: Well, Dave's Angling Superstore, as you could imagine, is not a fish and chip shop. It's a fishing shop where you go to buy rods and tackle and gear and all that stuff. And it's a real fishing shop, but in Bolton, I think it's the north of England.
2: Oh, where Laura's from.
1: Is she from Bolton?
2: Didn't you always say Laura from Bolton? I personally haven't seen the messages, but you always say that.
1: Oh, yeah, Laura from Bolton.
2: Yeah.
1: Your part-time friend.
2: Yes.
1: Yes. Oh, maybe she's not listening tonight. That's true. I hope it is. I don't think it's in the Midlands. It must be in the north of England. And that fishing shop actually existed, but it's now closed.
2: Hmm.
1: So that is interesting enough on its own, perhaps, to fill one conversation, you know. But what's coming next is much more interesting to talk about. The fun facts to impress your friends. Did you know that was Dave's Angling Superstore by Anthony Smirek? And that shop actually did exist. But that's not the interesting thing, because hidden behind that shop was a swingers club.
2: Oh.
1: A secret swingers club.
2: Of course you wouldn't know.
1: No, I wouldn't. I would never go to a swingers club behind a fish shop. You know, I've got a bit more sophistication than that. I go to ones in Paris, you know, where the genteel people...
2: Behind a cheese shop.
1: I always liked the Monty Python thing. I did that with my friend when we were young and rebels. We'd walk into fish and chip shops and said, "Have you got any cheese?" "No, mate, it's the fish and chip." "Oh, wow, that's a sort of blinkered Philistine pig ignorance I've come to expect from you." And all of that stuff. I know, very, very. We're naughty boys. But anyway, that was an interesting little factoid, I think. WhatsApp numbers, if you'd like to get in touch with this show, well, we call it a show, but at the moment, of course, we're just, I'm a bit rusty. Lars from Mars, when he's not on his own planet, he's down here, making sure that Radio Ions runs smoothly.
2: Parts of Radio Ions, yes.
1: Parts of, let's face it, Lars, the most important parts, the cogs of the machine.
2: Yeah, I think Radio Ions is more than the sum of its parts, you know?
1: Right. How can I follow that up?
2: I don't know.
1: I know. And you, Lars, are the sum of all of the choices that you make.
2: Oh, yes.
1: Yeah. There we go.
2: And you cannot change people. You can just change the way you react to them.
1: That's right. And the only change, the only constant in life...
2: Is change.
1: Is change.
2: Wow. So much wisdom in so little time.
1: No, you don't need to go and read self-help books. It's all here on this show. If you'd like to get in touch and share your own wisdom or slag us off, whatever you want to do, no, don't do that. There's enough of that in the world as it is. Plus 49 152 377 94125. Auf Deutsch, es ist plus 49 152 377 94125.
2: Beautiful.
1: Thank you very much indeed, oder?
2: Ja, sind Sie deutscher Staatsbürger?
1: Ja,
2: junger Mann.
1: Ich spreche ein bisschen Deutsch, nein, ja, oder?
2: So, you're a citizen?
1: No, I'm not a citizen because you have to learn things.
2: That's what I just asked.
1: Oh, no, sorry, I'm not a citizen. I'm just one of those alien residents. Like you, we have an alien. I have an alien card.
2: I have a passport.
1: Of course you do, because you're dual national, aren't you? You know,
2: yes, Martian. And also, like, with our technology.
1: Yeah, of course you could do it. Can't you get me one off a dodgy bloke on Mars?
2: Yeah.
1: Come on. Just a dodgy thing.
2: Okay.
1: I'll give you a photo.
2: Okay.
1: Take it back to Mars tonight.
2: Okay.
1: Right. And what were we saying, Lars? WhatsApp. Nothing illegal on this show. WhatsApp messages coming in. Not as fast as they normally do, but thank you so much if you have bothered to write in. Maybe they didn't realise we're back yet. Gerhard. Remember Gerhard?
2: I do.
1: And he says, hello, Ray, and hello, Lars.
2: Hello.
1: At last, you're back again and live. Thank you for another evening of fun and good music. And then he says, splish, splash. Is Gerhard... I don't know if that's a... Is Gerhard the one who keeps in his bath all the time?
2: I think so, yeah.
1: Yeah, and he keeps sending us duck pics. I'm having a look back through the messages, and I can't find any duck pics.
2: Oh, it might not be him, but... Why is there a duck pic.
1: Okay. I've got it. Gerhard Splish Splash, who likes to listen to us in his bath. So let's all take a moment and visualise Gerhard in his bath.
2: Old Splish Splash.
1: And there we go. There's Gerhard listening to Radio Eins. Very nice, Gerhard. Very nice to have you with us, Mr. Splish Splash Splosh. On with the music now. And if you listen regularly to the show, you'll know that Arab Strap from Scotland, one of my favourite duos on the music scene, this year they celebrate their 30th anniversary and just yesterday dropped their brand new album called Half Told Tales. Starting off the slow down section of the show that I promised you, here's a track from that LP, Arab Strap, with How to Upset Lars. Be a man! He hates that when I say that. Man up, Lars! This is Arab Strap.

The grifter king of the manosphere was all over the news again. So I took a big deep dad breath and asked the back of your head if you'd heard about him. After a very pregnant pause, you turned round to face me with horror in your eyes and replied, "Aye, he's a prick." I was so relieved by your answer, I let the swearing slide. "He is indeed," I said, "but the job's never

0: listen to those sounds. That's Arab Strap. Be a Man, taken from their brand new album, Half Told Tales. Have you heard, have you noticed, Lars, how many more saxophones are suddenly appearing on music these days?
1: Oh, no, I really haven't since I listen mostly to folk music now.
0: I can tell you, saxophone's coming back in a big way. There's a lot of saxophone on records. For a while, the DJs were having a live saxophonist for some strange reason.
1: Yeah, I know.
0: And now they're coming back into music. Did you know who it was invented by? Just a fun fact.
1: A saxophone?
0: Yeah.
1: I think he was called Sax, wasn't
0: he? Yeah, he was called Sax. He's a Belgian man.
1: Oh.
0: Adolf Sax, his name was. I think he made it in the early 1840s. And apparently the name was Sax because it's his name.
1: Yeah.
0: And phone because that in some way means sound.
1: Yeah, yeah.
0: Yeah, saxophone.
1: And did you also know that it's not a brass instrument but a wood instrument?
0: Is it? No, yeah. It's not. It's made of metal.
1: It is, but the mouthpiece is made from wood, and that's how it's decided.
0: I see, and that's what Adolf Sax wanted to do, something between brass and woodwind, apparently. That's what he was thinking of in 1840.
1: Crazy.
0: You know, my friend's inventing a brand new instrument.
1: Yeah?
0: You know the didgeridoo?
1: Yes.
0: Well, he's invented a new didgeridoo.
1: Okay.
0: Yeah.
1: The didgeridoo?
0: No, I can't tell you. It's top secret. He's probably in his laboratory right now making it.
1: A didgeridoo?
0: A didgy, perhaps?
1: Didgeridoo?
0: No. Didgeridoo, that would be a good one. Didgeridoo? Did you know there's a didgeridoo? What's that? Didgeridoo? Yeah, but it's a didgeridoo. No, it's not. Not that.
1: You can have that for free if you're listening.
0: Thank you, yes. Well, if you're listening, Lars just thinks that's a brilliant advertising slogan. Except
1: no, just the title for the instrument. The didgeridoo.
0: He's already got the title.
1: Oh, what is it?
0: I can't tell you in case it's like patented and all that stuff and someone rips it off and I get in big trouble.
1: Okay.
0: You know, but it's a brand new musical instrument.
1: Mm.
0: Quite good, huh?
1: Mm?
0: What will you leave behind when you go?
1: The tapes of this show, the collected recordings of this very radio show.
0: They'll be recorded over, Lars, and replaced by Max Bellick.
1: It's not really tape. That's just a figure of speech.
0: We're on
1: digital now.
0: We're not on tape anymore, are we?
1: No.
0: Oh, show me age. All right, now I promised you at home, though, wherever you are in someone else's home, that you'd be able to chill out this hour. So time to sit back and relax with your favourite person, your favourite drink or your favourite smoke or whatever, and enjoy these two suitably melancholic tunes featuring female vocals, rather lovely too. You'll hear the brilliant new single from Blonde Shell, but first this from Los Angeles residents Slow Thrust. That's Leo Wellborn's band, I believe. Yeah, Slow Thrust. They have a new album next month and they've just dropped a 5-track EP, and this is the rather lovely title track, and not to bring you down or anything, but it's called Dystopian Cemetery.

0: Pure Elise. That's an epic new tune from Blondshell. I do like her work. She'll put out her third album, Violins, next month. I thought it was out already, but I think it's coming out later in the month. You can see her, by the way, live in her only German show this year at the Metropole in Berlin in December. The song title is, of course, the tune written by Ludwig van Beethoven, Pure Elise. That was written about around 1810, if I remember rightly, because I remember being at my parents, and yeah, it came out. I went down the road. I think it was about 1810, and I got it when it came out on single.
1: Yeah,
0: it was pretty cool. Funny thing is, you know, to this day, Lars, right?
1: Yeah.
0: No one knows who Elise is.
1: The one from this song or the one from the Beethoven?
0: No, because the one from Blondshell was about getting married and not knowing what song you're going to play when you walk down the aisle.
1: Ah.
0: And she said, I'd like Pure Elise for my girlfriend and me and things like that. But, you know, apparently, so Beethoven wrote that in 1810, right?
1: Yeah.
0: Pure Elise, right? But it wasn't released until after his death, I think, like 40 years after his death. And the funny thing is, no one ever found out who Elise was. Mm. Right, in Beethoven's life. But what they think now, historians, think that it was in fact Therese, not Elise, because Beethoven's handwriting apparently was so bad that they couldn't read it.
1: Yeah.
0: And it was only published 40 years after his death. So, of course, he can't say anything because he was dead. But, yeah, it was probably for Therese.
1: And who was that?
0: Or Therese. I don't know. Someone in his life. I didn't research that much, but someone in his life. But I just thought, how annoying must that be for Beethoven? If there's an afterlife, right?
1: Yeah.
0: And if he's somewhere else, and every time that's played, and some orchestra's playing Pure Elise, he's going, no, you bastards, it's Therese! And imagine writing a song. If I wrote a song like For Lars,
1: yeah,
0: and it was misread as like For
1: Love.
0: Arse. People would think I would be really upset if they didn't get the original idea.
1: I think if he is looking down upon us,
0: yes,
1: what's bothering him more is like that every beginner piano student practicing,
0: I know, that's true,
1: and messing up.
0: That's true.
1: And always just let's start again.
0: Come on, Alice, you can do it. You know, she taught you at school. I know, if you've got children anywhere in your life, you will, and there's a piano in the house, you will always hear that bloody song.
1: There's like five or six songs I think all piano teachers
0: do,
1: with a burning passion, yes.
0: Well, anyway, that's another fun fact. Another new album that I'm listening to at the moment on repeat is Lost in Another World from a bloke called James Ellis Ford. And in case you don't recognise his name, he's one of the most important producers, actually, in British music of the last 20 years. People like the Arctic Monkeys, Fontaines D.C. and the Pet Shop Boys, to name but a few. But there's a much bigger story here behind this new album, because 2 years ago, James was diagnosed with a rather aggressive leukemia, and he spent 9 months in a London hospital. And incredibly, true story, whilst undergoing punishing chemotherapy and fighting off the disease, his lovely wife brought him a laptop into his room, and Mr. Ford made an album on it while he was going through chemo and recovering everything. And the record came out last month, and it's not what you'd expect from such an awful situation like doom and gloom. It's actually bright, poppy, and quite funny at times. And this is one of the first songs he wrote there. And I'm happy to tell you, by the way, that he's now out of hospital, recovering well, and enjoying all of the positive reactions to the album. All's well that ends well, as someone once said. Was it Shakespeare?
1: Don't know.
0: Was it Chairman Mao?
1: No, it was Chairman Mao.
0: I'm just saying that to be cool in Berlin, you know?
1: He's like, look, Joe, with all the Mao fans about, you know?
0: Yeah, all the lefty Mao fans, you know? Like, I'm down with him. He said, oh, well, it ends well. Actually, it was Shakespeare, I'm pretty sure. I wish I had one of those producers in my ear going, no, you bloody idiot, it was Shakespeare. It must have been. Anyway, here's James Ellis Ford, and do check out the album. It's rather good. This is called Homesick for Another World.

0: Well, you would write that, wouldn't you? If you're in a hospital ward, homesick for another world. That's part of the new album from James Ellis Ford. It's very, very good. Do listen out to it. It's recorded in just 2 weeks on a laptop in his hospital ward. That's the old keep calm and carry on, indeed, from a good Englishman. I've just got forgotten about WhatsApp for a moment then. Thank you very much for getting involved and getting in touch with the show. Dear Ray and Lars, great to have you back, says Stefan. Thanks a lot, Stefan.
1: Thank you.
0: He says, life finally has meaning again. You need to get out more, Stefan.
2: Yeah, man.
0: man, I desperately need some new music, he says. New music recommendations, and I'm really looking forward to the new songs. Now, there are quite a few messages about that this evening, actually, that you are liking the fact that I'm playing new songs all of the time rather than old stuff. So I don't know, Lars, should we like change the concept, do you think?
2: How's your show, mate? I'm just here to press the buttons.
0: Well, you're a bit more than that these days, aren't you?
2: I hardly get to talk.
0: Yeah, I know sometimes, I must say, actually, look, in transparency, behind the scenes here, at the top of the hour, I played Without Me from Eminem, because it says Guess Who's Back and everything, and I love that song, and it feels too empty without me, and I thought it was a bit to do with our show. And Lars from Mars, who's half Martian and half Earthling, sang every single, syllable, really, didn't you?
2: I missed a couple, but most of them weren't there.
0: It was really impressive, Lars. You were like singing it like Eminem.
2: Oh, yeah.
0: Did you used to show off to people at school or something?
2: Have like a live competition with two friends of mine.
0: What, you have one of those, what are they called? War, you know, the... things. When you know that film that Eminem was in, 8 Ball.
2: Oh no, we did not freestyle battle.
0: Ah, that's it. Thank you.
2: No, we just looked who could see who could learn the most Eminem songs in a month.
0: While all of your friends were seeing who could get the most girlfriends in a month, you were like working out lyrics.
2: Yeah. I sat down at my desk and I listened to the song like 50 times while it's looking at the lyrics and trying to rap along.
0: It was absolutely brilliant. Oh, I just realised we've got a message from one of our regulars. Hello, Ray. Hello, Lars. It's Linus.
2: Linus
0: from the Koch family. And he's currently in Ilmenau. I'm here with Vicky.
2: The year-round girlfriend.
0: Yeah, well, she's forever girlfriend now.
2: Well,
0: she says, all the best.
2: Thank you.
0: Thank you very much, Vicky. You could have said lots of love, Vicky, or something, you know, all the best. But anyway, we are with the family of Vicky's dad. Oh, damn, we better be on our best behaviour.
2: Mm.
0: Lars, I must say, we've met Linus and been out with him quite a few times. What a polite young man he is, don't you agree?
2: Yes, marriage material.
0: Oh, totally marriage material, I would say. And I must say, he's brilliant. He studies really hard.
2: Yes.
0: He doesn't drink too much.
2: No.
0: He's never taken any drugs.
2: Non-smoker.
0: He's a non-smoker. I mean, and he's only interested in... What he told me, do you remember that night we went out with Linus, right?
2: Yeah.
0: And he was talking about beauty, and he was saying, I'm not interested, I like a beautiful girlfriend, and I'm lucky enough to have one, but I would still love her if she wasn't as beautiful as she is, because the beauty is inside.
2: Yes.
0: Do you remember that?
2: Yes.
0: I mean, it was wonderful.
2: Yes.
0: What a lovely young man he is. Just so happens that they're out to the family of Vicky's dad now for dinner.
2: Yeah.
0: Another
2: family that might not have been initiated to the show yet.
0: That's true. Let's hope we get Vicky's dad on board.
2: Yes, the whole... What's the last name of Vicky? The whole... blank family.
0: Vicky year-round girlfriend.
2: The whole year-round girlfriend family.
0: He says, Linus says, so due to my incredibly good manners, I will only listen to your show on catch-up, but I couldn't miss out on texting you. Oh, he's not listening. Oh, damn. I couldn't miss out your first show after your break. I hope you had a nice time. We sure did. I sure had.
2: But wait a second.
0: What?
2: It wasn't our coincidence that he said, due to my good manners, because he said he isn't listening right now. But you said,
0: what he meant was, because he wrote this at, let's see what time it came in, 21:55.
2: Oh, this is still the first message?
0: Yes.
2: Oh, okay.
0: Oh, yeah. So he wrote it, and he was not listening because he's got too many good manners, so he's iffy there.
2: Yeah,
0: he said, I hope you had a lovely time. Me, Vicky, and my family were in England for the last 2 weeks, camping in Dartmoor. Oh, it's a lovely place, Dartmoor. It was very incredible, although the weather was very British, but the beer and cider, mostly non-alcoholic, though, balance that out. By the way, I've just discovered the new beer from Jeremy Clarkson last week. I had it in my house.
2: Okay.
0: It's rather delicious.
2: Okay.
0: Mm. Other beers are available.
2: Yes, of course.
0: Anyway, you two have a great evening. It's great to know that you're back, as the last week's Saturday evenings are a little boring. Oh, lots of love from Linus. Thanks a lot, Linus, listening on Catch Up. And I hope you impressed Vicky's dad, because you always need to impress the dad. But much more important than that, you need to impress our mum. If she's still got a mum, of course. We might have opened up a...
2: Just impress everyone, just to be safe.
0: Just impress everyone you're around, Linus. That's how I got where I am today.
2: Yes.
0: By impressing everybody about. Final one of the evening before we go back into the music. Kurt says, hello, boys.
2: Hello.
0: That's us. It's great to have you back again. Thank you so much for all the positivity this evening. Listening to the collection of new tunes reminds me of what we were missing in the last few weeks. I hope your guitar got fixed in the meantime, Ray. Thanks, Kurt. Yeah, I'm picking it up on Monday. Will we get a chance to listen to how it sounds? I don't think so. Mm. Lars will...
2: Ray will play...
0: I can't. I'm only going two chords.
2: Ray will play the version of Star Spangled Banner, the famous one.
0: Now, Kurt says that Lars will anyway probably manage to make it sound great, however bad you play, Ray. Greetings from Pankow.
2: Crank up the autotune on the guitar. What could go wrong?
0: That's right. And remember, every time I played with The Cure, my guitar was turned down to 2. Although it just looks good, and it's a proud moment for me. Thanks a lot, Kurt, and thank you if you've written in this evening with great positivity. Now, for what is definitely my favourite track of the week, I've been listening to this non-stop all of the time at home. It's the Afghan Whigs, who've been making music and selling out tours for about 40 years now. And last month, they released their 10th album called Soft Control. And to me, they're sounding better than ever. I know Sebastian from Tansala loves the Afghan Whigs too. Now, this track is perfect for a slow dance at the end of the day. Lars, just saying,
2: Okay.
0: And it takes its title from a David Bowie line about growing older in a way that you finally become the person you were always meant to be. So this track is just a sort of piano riff, soulful brass and epic lead guitar solo that I can't resist, especially as I sit at home with my headphones on, some pharmaceutical grade vaporizing material, and I think about getting older, you know, looking back at the person I used to be and wondering just when I'll be the person I'm supposed to be. Or maybe I already am. You know? Is that enough existentialism for one evening? Perhaps. Please just enjoy this fabulous music. This is Afghan Whigs with the deepest part of the darkest shadow.

0: Okay, so Lars from Mars doesn't like the piano. Do you, Lars?
1: I think it's a bit overproduced.
0: And sounds a bit Robbie Williams-y.
1: It's a bit too gigantic, a bit too poppy, because the muted trumpet is so beautiful. But then when the piano comes in, it just sounds like a sort of a mosquito fluttering in front of a, like, 10-meter-high piano.
0: Fair enough. That's the Afghan Whigs. I like it, though. The deepest part of the darkest shadow.
1: Great songwriting, I'll say. Beautiful melodies.
0: Beautiful melodies.
1: It's just the production.
0: Build up. Yeah, I agree. Well, I don't agree, because I love it, but I see what you're saying. Over to Texas now for another track that Lars can pull apart from the brand-new album by Shearwater. It's called The New World, and it's their first new music in 4 years, actually. An interesting pop fact. The main man of the band, Jonathan Myberg, has another day job. You know, when he's not making music, right, that's because he hasn't done anything for 4 years, he's a serious ornithologist and he writes books about birds. He actually knows all about birds. And that got me thinking, what would you do, Lars,
1: okay,
0: if you weren't doing this job? What would you like to have done?
1: In this life?
0: Yeah. In your own time.
1: I still dream the musician dream, you know. Maybe I would have pursued that a little bit more ferocious.
0: You can see Lars from Mars if you visit Berlin this Christmas. You can see him out and about busking. Yeah. You do some busking.
1: I don't know if we'll do it in the wintertime, but yeah.
0: Come on, you've got to be a real rock and roller and go through all of the weather fronts. And you also sing a lot.
1: I do.
0: So do you think if you hadn't done a techie guy, you would have been a musician?
1: Yeah, I might also have studied, what's it called?
0: Music study?
1: No. Food.
0: Food. What? Cooking?
1: No, everything that's in food, like the science of...
0: Nutrition.
1: Yes.
0: Nutritionist.
1: I was interested in studying nutrition for a while, but I really don't know. It took almost a year to figure out that I wanted to do, like, something media adjacent.
0: What about you when you were a little boy?
1: Paleontologist.
0: Paleontologist? Yes. Yeah, of course you did, yeah. And me, when I was a little boy, because my dad was in the Navy, the Royal Navy, I wanted...
1: In the Navy.
0: Not that sort of Navy. He was in the Royal Navy. And the Royal Navy used to be this thing that could defend most of Britain in the world. Now they couldn't even defend someone falling in the water, I think. But anyway, the Royal Navy, and he was in the Royal Navy, and I always wanted to be a jet fighter pilot, because he would took me on aircraft carriers with jets, you know, and then I realised they're beautiful things and they go really fast, but then I realised they kill people, don't they? Mm. So it's not such a good thing. And then I wanted to be a marine biologist.
1: Oh, that's also cool, yeah. I thought about that.
0: I mean, especially when you're out in the boats and you're studying things.
1: Out in a boat?
0: Yes, you were out in a boat.
1: Yeah, right. It sounds like out and about.
0: Are you looking at me in a bad way because we've run out of time?
1: Yes, we have to decide now on what the last song should be.
0: Oh, my God.
1: Next song will be the last song.
0: Well, let's play the last song that I had on the script then. Shall we, on the rundown? Oh, I didn't realise it was that already. Neither did you. So I'm talking about...
1: We're already too over that one. We can't do Phoebe Bridges.
0: We've got to do Phoebe Bridges.
1: Okay, then I'll launch it now and you have to talk over it.
0: Really?
1: Yes.
0: Okay, then.
1: And I'll open the door first.
0: Open the door first?
1: I'll go and do it. Let me do it. Get out of my way.
0: Right, okay. You do it. Quick. Put the lawn. Right, okay. Go on.
1: And now, here's the song.
0: Right. This song could have been written about us, Lars. Lost boys. Never grow up, never go home. And dear listener, we'll be lost boys until we meet you again. Same time, same place next week on Radio Irons. It's good night from him.
1: Good night.
0: And it's good night from me. Thanks so much for listening. This is Phoebe Bridges.

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Pretty face, but a bitch show me.

America and the world post-pandemic or post-COVID was really experiencing a lot of this idea of like just falsehood and narrative and manipulation of meaning. And I think this mirror weighs a ton is sort of when the narratives end and you just have to take a look at what's happening. Not the abstracted attempt at portraying something, but actually what it is.

special love to the elders, whether they're your parents, aunts or toilet attendants. Last one in particular, we met sometime one cold December. A halt in Nanny's corner, where he laid out his wares, colognes, chopper chops and Trojans if you dare. He's from my hometown, Benin City, and over there my man's a dentist. But here in London, got no papers to make root paper, and ends meet meeting. Every hour I give some cheer.

bold stories of greatness, the glory of old pals, having a naughtiest of straighteners, and how he mobbed through the old town and did it all for a bit of status, living faster than the speed of sound. That's how

These vast acres of me, sipping lukewarm pleasantries from a bottomless jug, the flickering of petty people's eyes.

You bunch of freaks need to turn down your music. And you guys need to get out of this neighborhood because we don't want to hear it. The whole committee's here. We're all on the same page about this.

0: part of the benefit of being in a band like Interpol, where it isn't one songwriter or one driving force. It's like, you know, because there's energies coming from all these different directions in the room, that just like it creates like this kind of chemical reaction that just sort of generates energy. And so that's why we don't have to spend too much time thinking about why are we doing this, as long as it's still fun, essentially.
1: Nach fast 30 Jahren Karriere sind die heute 5 Mitglieder der Band, Paul Banks, Daniel Kessler, Sam Fogarino sowie Brandon Curtis und Brad Truax, eine Einheit, die vor allem gemeinschaftlich die Musik von Interpol kreiert. Auch wenn Frontmann Banks die meiste seiner Zeit mittlerweile in Berlin verbringt und als Kind britischer Eltern bereits in England, Spanien und Mexiko gelebt hat, kehrt er immer wieder nach New York City zurück.
0: New York, I'm excited about. I think New York really suffered during the pandemic. And when I went back around in 2020 and 2021, it was kind of like old New York from the 80s for a minute. It was a little wild. And that's not necessarily bad because it had gotten kind of like sterile for a while. And now it feels like it's thriving again. I like Mamdani a lot. And as far as the US, you know, it's terrible what's going on.
1: Die neuen Lieder von Interpol sind geprägt von der globalen Stimmung, aber auch den Möglichkeiten und Dynamiken, die gerade in Städten

America and the world post-pandemic or post-COVID was really experiencing a lot of this idea of like just falsehood and narrative and manipulation of meaning. And I think this mirror weighs a ton is sort of when the narratives end and you just have to take a look at what's happening. Not the abstracted attempt at portraying something, but actually what it is.

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Dankeschön. It sounds a lot cooler live with a full band, so if you are free tonight, you should come to the show. This next song is called Muscle, and it's about Byron Bay and about the pub as well. The whole record was a lot about that. This is a song about feeling safe at home and feeling worried about it ever leaving.

Thank you, Sean. I'm just going to play one more song, and it's a song that I'm writing in the studio at the moment, so it's not out anywhere, but we're recording it in Prague.

America and the world post-pandemic or post-COVID was really experiencing a lot of this idea of like just falsehood and narrative and manipulation of meaning. And I think this mirror weighs a ton is sort of when the narratives end and you just have to take a look at what's happening. Not the abstracted attempt at portraying something, but actually what it is.